hitting the road soon? Hey, don't forget to take Duke with you. 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

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Okay, I probably won't do that, but you will be able to keep up with your favorite radio station. 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

0: 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The ring of fire, the ring of fire, the ring of fire.
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1: The devil went down to Georgia. He was looking for a soul to steal. He was in a bind because he was way behind and he was willing to make a deal. When he came across this young man sewing on a fiddle and playing it hot, and the devil jumped up on a hickory stump and said, "Boy, let me tell you what. I guess you didn't know it, but I'm a fiddle player too. And if you'd care to take a dare, I'll make a bet with you. Now you play pretty good fiddle, boy, but give the devil his due. I bet a fiddle of gold against your soul, because I think I'm better than you." The boy said, "My name's Johnny, and it might be a sin, but I'll take your bet, you're gonna regret

The devil bowed his head because he knew that he'd been beat. And he laid that golden fiddle on the ground at Johnny's feet. Johnny said, "Devil, just come on back if you ever want to try again. 'Cause I told you once, you son of a gun.

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Hank Williams Jr., Family Tradition, 94.1 Duke FM. I know we are the number one preset on a lot of your car radios out there. 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

94.1 Duke FM. Getting reports in this morning that gas prices are jumping across mid-Michigan, even as we speak. Most of the speedways in mid-Michigan have jumped now to, let's see on my phone, what's it say, $4.39 a gallon for a gallon of gas. Ouch. We do track the best gas prices in mid-Michigan. There are lower prices out there, gas stations selling it for less than that, obviously. We can help you out. If you need a gas fill-up, just text in the word gasoline. Send it to this number, 517-694-DUKE. We'll send you that list. Here's Tricia Yearwood.

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